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0: 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RTL celebrates the anniversary of the death of Elvis Presley.
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1: Trying to get to you, et avant Don't Be Cruel, Elvis the King. Spécial hommage à Elvis Presley. Ça fait 49 ans aujourd'hui qu'il est décédé. 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
1: A fool such as I. Et si on retournait à Memphis, du côté de Graceland, il y a du monde. Et bien évidemment, la radio Sirius XM est là parce qu'elle, cette radio, elle consacre tout un programme au disque d'Elvis Presley. 24 heures sur 24, 7 jours sur 7. Il n'y a que de l'Elvis. Ils ont de la chance, ces Américains.
2: Shape it up to be an amazing week here in Memphis, Tennessee at Elvis Presley's Graceland. Sun beating down on America's finest city, and that's what we're going to have through the weekend. There is not a chance of rain in sight, which is not really a good thing. Coming up this week, sunshine every day, highs between 88, and by the end of the week, we should be up around 95, 96 for an afternoon high. It is 88 degrees in Memphis, Tennessee at Elvis Presley's Graceland.

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Well, the fairy's tale, Japan's an old robbery, and the whole world will know that it's true.

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But I'd rather go on hearing your lies than to go on living without you. Now the stage is bare, and I'm standing there with emptiness all around. And if he won't come back to me, then they can bring the curtain down.

His mama cries. 'Cause if there's one thing she don't need, is another hungry mouth to feed in the ghetto.